0: It's K100, the one station playing today's hits. And yesterday's favorites. Feel good music. You know where it is.
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Together, we are New Brunswick. 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
1: Good morning. Prime Minister Mark Carney's investment summit in Toronto was closed out by former Prime Minister Stephen Harper giving the keynote address. Harper said he's probably the most pro-American Prime Minister ever in Canada.

0: But he believes Carney had no choice but to walk away from the trade talks with Donald Trump's people. Harper said Canada needs to remain committed to retaining our economic diversity and not allow Trump to hollow out the country's industrial capacity. He said to maintain our sovereignty, we must pursue diminished reliance on the U.S. Earlier, Carney announced a mega deduction tax measure at the summit as he seeks to attract $1 trillion in new investment over the next 5 years. The Prime Minister also announced plans to privatize Canada's four largest airports. Carney then flew to France overnight to attend the European Parliament and pitch a closer alliance with the EU. A murderer has now been sentenced for killing one man and wounding another in a shooting 2 years ago at Escanobeditch First Nation. 49-year-old Keith Maurice Martin was found guilty by a jury in June, and yesterday the judge sentenced him to life with no parole for 14 years. Martin shot Mark Mitchell to death on September 5, 2024. He was also convicted of attempting to murder Silvio Savoie, who he thought was Sean Savoie, his intended target. The shootings prompted an emergency alert being issued as RCMP searched Escanobeditch for Martin. He was arrested the day after the shootings. Martin told police he went after Sean Savoie because he believed he was having an affair with his wife and feeding her drugs. The Holt government's investing $2.1 million to help young people find jobs in the manufacturing sector. The money will support a three-year agreement the province signed with the Excellence in Manufacturing Consortium. Up to 300 young people will have access to paid employment and training opportunities. The consortium will work with schools, employment agencies, and community groups to connect eligible youth with manufacturers. UNB will be offering an online option for its Bachelor of Education program to allow more uncertified teachers currently working in schools to get their certificates. Other post-secondary institutions already offer such an option. The Teachers Association says there are about 560 non-certified teachers working in the system using a local permit or an interim certificate to be able to teach without an education degree. UNB's Dean of Education, Mary Jean Sadelli, tells Brunswick News there's a national teacher shortage and hundreds of New Brunswickers without formal training have stepped up to fill gaps in classrooms. Now they'll learn the science of teaching with this online course. In sports, in baseball, the Blue Jays slipped to 2 games behind Cleveland and half a game behind Texas for the final wild card spot after Detroit pounded them 10-1. The Rangers beat the Red Sox 4-2, Yankees down the Twins 8-1. Now you're up to date. I'm Daryl Good.
1: We've got cloudy skies to start the day, then clearing this morning. We'll have light winds near noon, high of 14, inland temperatures up to about 20. Tonight, we'll have a few clouds. We've got fog moving in for the overnight hours, low of 10. Then tomorrow, mix of sun and cloud, high of 18. Then cloudy skies, a chance of showers, and a high of 21 for Friday. 6:02, it's 6 in Uptown St. John. There's your K100 3-day weather forecast.
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1: That's always the goal right there. It's hump day, Wednesday, the 16th day of September, 45 days till Halloween, and 100 days even till Christmas. We've got cloudy skies to start our day, then it's going to clear this morning. Light winds near noontime, high of 14, inland temperature, of course, it's going to be a little bit warmer. We'll see temps around 20, then a few clouds for tonight, and it's 6 in the uptown of St. John right now. Our hump day thought of the day comes to you from a gentleman celebrating birthday today, Nick Jonas, and his quote says this: "Life happens. Adapt. Embrace change and make the most of everything that comes your way." I think that's pretty good. Just take whatever nature throws at you and make the best of it for sure. I've got some great stories on the way for you today. If you think your kid spending $20 on video games is bad, oh, honey, wait till you hear about the bill that this dad got. Also, How much do you think you're spending in tipping each year? I'm going to let you know what the average person is spending on tips. And, of course, as I mentioned yesterday, I've got a pair of tickets to give away for a show that's coming to the TD station on the 28th of January. Riverdance 30, listen in for your chance to play and win to go and see the show. We're going to have some fun here today, and that is the goal. So reach out to me anytime using the K100 Greenlee Shoe Talk and text line. The number is 658-5000. And what's the goal for today? Sure are. On the way for you next up, Dominic Fike. Then I've got some reasons for you to get out of bed right here on K100.
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0: If I got to get up and get ready to go, then you got to get up and get ready to go. Here it is. It is Wednesday, 6:20, 16th of September. Here's what we're celebrating today. It's World Barber Day. You know what? I love that over the last, say, 10 years or so, there's really been a big resurgence in kind of old school barbering. And ladies have always had some really excellent stylists. But there's a big return back to old school barbering. And I love checking out a bunch of the different shops around town when I'm not cutting my own hair. It's also National Guacamole Day. So, I mean, first of all, who's bringing the chips? Because apparently I'm celebrating a big bowl of green stuff with absolutely no shame. I like mine a little bit spicy, too. How about you? Today's also Play-Doh Day. If I say Play-Doh, you can instantly smell it, can't you? Yeah, Play-Doh. There it is. Okay. So, I mean, you remember the stuff you could play? You could spend hours making something that looked like a hamburger, and your parents would probably proudly put it on display on a shelf somewhere. It's also National Tattoo Story Day. So, everybody with a tattoo has a story, and about half of those stories probably start with, okay, so, like, I was really drunk, and then we went to the tattoo shop. Do you have a story like that? Drop me a line. I'd love to know. And you get bonus points for sending me a picture of the tattoo as well. 658-5000. I double dog dare you. Okay. It was on today's date back in 1908. General Motors actually was founded in Flint, Michigan. And eventually they became the biggest names in auto history. Today's date, 1947. Reynolds Wrap aluminum foil, or as we call it, tin foil, went on sale. Gave us something to wrap our leftovers in. But there is also something to debate. Is it the shiny side up or shiny side down? Let me know if you think you know the right answer. today's date, Play-Doh hit the market. Today's date, 1955. And let me see. Oh, this was good. Today's date, 1984. Miami Vice premiered, and suddenly everybody wanted to wear pastel jackets, collarless shirts, no socks, and penny loafers. And of course, we all wanted the ridiculously expensive sports car. ER premiered on today's date, 1994, and they gave us years of hospital drama. And the O.J. Simpson civil trial got underway today's date, 1996. Then 11 years later, in 2007, O.J. was arrested in Las Vegas and charged with connection to the armed robbery of sports memorabilia. 2016, Apple released the iPhone 7 and said goodbye to the headphone jack. And on the music side, today's date in 2017, we got a good tune from Taylor. Which one was it? Look what you made me do. Look what you made me do. Look what you just made me do. Look what you just made me do. It's kind of like Taylor Swift's answer to Black Eyed Peas, My Humps. There you go. But today's date, 2017, Taylor gave us Look What You Made Me Do. There are some reasons for you to celebrate today. It is Wednesday. Cloudy skies to start off. Then it'll clear up this morning. We'll have light winds near noon. High 14, 20 inland. 6 in the city right now. 623 K100.
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0: information update on K100.
1: Good morning. The federal government is extending its temporary suspension of the federal fuel excise tax. The tax break on gasoline and diesel will remain in place at least until January 31st. Then it'll go to half its normal rate for February and March and back to the full tax in April. The government says the measure aims to help families, truckers, and businesses deal with higher costs and continued global economic uncertainty. The suspension currently saves drivers 10 cents a liter on gas and 4 cents on diesel. Some good news being reported on the city's finances. The 2025 audited financial statement shows St. John ended last year with $36 million in net assets, a big turnaround after the city reported having hundreds of millions in net debt less than a decade ago. According to Brunswick News, Chief Financial Officer Kevin Fudd says it's a positive and important milestone after years of debt reduction efforts. The Anglophone East School District has acknowledged a woman arrested for sexual assault at a summer camp worked in a school. They're just not saying which one. 46-year-old Jennifer Colin Abbott of Little Chemegui was arrested at a school in Port Elgin last week. She's since been charged with sexual assault, sexual interference, and indecent exposure involving a youth under 16. The alleged offense is occurring while Abbott was working as a cook at a youth summer camp. The Anglophone East School District issued a release following Abbott's arrest. Superintendent Randy McLean says the district is cooperating with the Mounties and notes the individual in question has not been back at work since being arrested. Didn't specify, though, just what Abbott's job or position was in the school system. She'll be in court October 7th. RCMP are investigating an assault at the Maximum Security Atlantic Institution in Renews. On September 13th, an inmate was the victim of an assault and taken to hospital outside the prison for treatment. They've now been returned to the prison, and RCMP are investigating. The assailants have been identified, and Correctional Service of Canada says appropriate actions have been taken. A doctor facing trial for the alleged sexual assault of ER patients in New Brunswick and Nova Scotia has now been convicted of assaulting a former partner in Quebec. Dr. Sanjeev Serpil was convicted this week of twice assaulting a former girlfriend. Canadian press reports Serpil was also found guilty of counseling the same woman to commit an offense by fabricating a diary entry that accused one of his patients of displaying a Nazi symbol. Meanwhile, Serpil's scheduled for separate trials in November and December for alleged sexual assaults involving patients at emergency departments in Sackville and Amherst. In sports, the Blue Jays were blasted 10-1 by the Tigers, leaving them 2 games behind Cleveland in the wild card race and half a game behind Texas, who beat the Red Sox 4-2. Yankees down Minnesota 8-1. Now you're up to date. I'm Daryl Good.
2: We've got cloudy skies to start the day, then clearing this morning. We'll have light winds near noon, high of 14, inland temperatures up to about 20. Tonight, we'll have a few clouds. We've got fog moving in for the overnight hours, low of 10. Then tomorrow, mix of sun and cloud, high of 18. Then cloudy skies, a chance of showers, and a high of 21 for Friday. It's 6 in the city at 6:33. There's your K100 3-day weather forecast. Hollywood Buzz coming up after Drake and Rihanna. But next up, it's a big song for this 19-year-old artist. It's Stella Lefty, Boston, K100.

0: Drake and Rihanna, K100, St. John's Perfect Music Mix. Drake's actually announced he's going to be hitting the road again for a big world tour starting early next year. And he shared it on a live stream on his Instagram. And he said, tour is coming. There's other things on the horizon as well. And so watch for it. Drake hitting the road. And you heard it first right here on K100. Here's your buzz.
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0: Well, something else you may be hearing for the first time on K100, Kevin Costner. Looks like he might have a mystery woman. He was spotted in a grocery store shopping in Santa Barbara with a mystery blonde. They were browsing the aisles, grabbing some food, and apparently Kevin Costner was getting a little bit handsy in the aisles. So neither person said what the relationship is, but you know you're having a good day when Kevin Costner is buying some groceries and you get a little bit of public display of affection in the produce section. Travis Kelce's also in the news this morning. During Monday night's football game, the Chiefs and the Broncos at Arrowhead, Travis was heading toward the locker room and he was carrying his gloves in his hand. And he was saying hi and greeting some fans, but one fan took a little too far. They went to reach for one of the gloves and Travis swatted the person's hand away. There's a video of that moment making the rounds online. So apparently the new rule is you can say hi to Travis, but the gloves are not community property. I think we all know that. That was just a little bit reaching a little too far. And the question's going out now. Who could be the next halftime show for the Super Bowl? Justin Bieber and Harry Styles are reportedly on the short list of possible performers. Neither one has actually been approached yet, but reports do suggest that they would both probably accept the offer if it was made. Super Bowl halftime show is set for the 14th of February at SoFi Stadium in L.A. And Justin Bieber and Harry Styles, or maybe you let me know, who do you think would be great for the halftime show at this year's coming up for Super Bowl? Speaking of coming up, if you think your kid spending $20 on video games is bad, oh honey, wait till you hear about the bill that this dad got. I can't wait to tell you that. That's on the way in less than 10. Right here on K100. Good morning, 642.
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0: Okay, you heard the old saying, kids do the darndest things, right? Well, okay, I got a story for you about, a dad tried to help out his kid. That's where it all started from. And it's not that this is a bad kid. He just saw some results. Here's what happened. First of all, the little guy is 9 years old, and he loved his video games. So he has a YouTube channel, and he wanted to get more views on his Minecraft and Roblox videos. So his dad, we'll call him Dave, dad spent $20 to run a small YouTube ad for him. Well, it worked. And then the kid got a taste of that cloud, and suddenly he got a lot more views on his games on his video channel. So the kid got a taste of that cloud and found dad's company credit card. Oh, no. You can see where this is going, right? Okay, so what the kid did was wrong. He got dad's credit card, and he put it on the account, and then he spent the next 3 weeks going full Madison Avenue executive. Yeah, okay, so Dave, the dad, only found out when his manager from work called him into the office and handed him a bill for, are you ready for this? I'm sitting down, and I'm afraid I'm going to fall. The boss gave the dad a bill for $118,000.
1: What? No way.
0: It's ridiculous. But here's the good news. The kid got over 200,000 views on his videos like Mighty Mike. But the bad news, well, that works out to be about 59 cents a view, making it the most expensive Roblox channel in history. So, I mean, there's no word yet if Dave's the dad still has a job. So, parents, lock down those credit cards. But I want to know, what's the worst thing your kid has ever accidentally bought with your card? Text me right now at 658-5000. Dad's just trying to be a good guy and help his kid out and end up with a bill for $118,000. That's an uncomfortable conversation with your manager.
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1: Good morning. Prime Minister Mark Carney's investment summit in Toronto was closed out by former Prime Minister Stephen Harper giving the keynote address. Harper said he's probably the most pro-American prime minister ever in Canada, but he believes Carney had no choice but to walk away from the trade talks with Donald Trump's people. Harper said Canada needs to remain committed to retaining our economic diversity and not allow Trump to hollow out the country's industrial capacity. He said to maintain our sovereignty, we must pursue diminished reliance on the U.S. Earlier, Carney announced a mega deduction tax measure at the summit as he seeks to attract $1 trillion in new investment over the next 5 years. The Prime Minister also announced plans to privatize Canada's four largest airports. Carney then flew to France overnight to attend the European Parliament and pitch a closer alliance with the EU. A murderer has now been sentenced

0: for killing one man and wounding another in a shooting 2 years ago at Escanobeditch First Nation. 49-year-old Keith DeMaurice Martin was found guilty by a jury in June, and yesterday the judge sentenced him to life with no parole for 14 years. Martin shot Mark Mitchell to death on September 5, 2024. He was also convicted of attempting to murder Silvio Savoie, who he thought was Sean Savoie, his intended target. The shootings prompted an emergency alert being issued as RCMP searched Escanobeditch for Martin. He was arrested the day after the shootings. Martin told police he went after Sean Savoie because he believed he was having an affair with his wife and feeding her drugs. The Holt government's investing $2.1 million to help young people find jobs in the manufacturing sector. The money will support a three-year agreement the province signed with the Excellence in Manufacturing Consortium. Up to 300 young people will have access to paid employment and training opportunities. The consortium will work with schools, employment agencies, and community groups to connect eligible youth with manufacturers. UNB will be offering an online option for its Bachelor of Education program to allow more uncertified teachers currently working in schools to get their certificates. Other post-secondary institutions already offer such an option. The Teachers Association says there are about 560 non-certified teachers working in the system using a local permit or an interim certificate to be able to teach without an education degree. UNB's Dean of Education, Mary Jean Sadelli, tells Brunswick News there's a national teacher shortage and hundreds of New Brunswickers without formal training have stepped up to fill gaps in classrooms. Now they'll learn the science of teaching with this online course. In sports, in baseball, the Blue Jays slipped to 2 games behind Cleveland and half a game behind Texas for the final wild card spot after Detroit pounded them 10-1. The Rangers beat the Red Sox 4-2, Yankees down the Twins 8-1. Now you're up to date. I'm Daryl Good.
1: We've got cloudy skies to start the day, then clearing this morning. We'll have light winds near noon, high of 14, inland temperatures up to about 20. Tonight, we'll have a few clouds. We've got fog moving in for the overnight hours, low of 10. Then tomorrow, mix of sun and cloud, high of 18. Then cloudy skies, a chance of showers, and a high of 21 for Friday. It's 6 degrees at 7:03. That's your K100 3-day weather forecast. On the way for you, Taylor Swift and Bruno Mars. Next up, Locked Out of Heaven, K100.

Bruno Mars, K100. Good morning. If you've got a birthday or an anniversary, I want to know about it. Let me know using Leon's celebration line, the number 6585000. Also on our social pages, I want to know if you have a weird little habit that you can't explain, but you just do it anyway. Let me know. What's your weird little habit that makes zero sense? That's on Facebook and Instagram and our talking text line as well. Taylor Swift right now, Opalite on K100. Good morning.

0: That's my favorite tune off the latest album, Life of a Showgirl, Taylor Swift, Opalite K100. Birthdays and anniversaries coming up in about 9 minutes' time. Right here, get yours in, 658-5000. I want to draw your attention to an event that's coming up on the 26th. It's just 10 days from now, and it's Stomp Out the Stigma. And this is all about wellness, and it's stomping out the stigma, just like it says. It's going to be a walk and run at the HMCS Brunswicker down just off of the Harbor Passage. And there's going to be a wellness fair that's getting underway on the 26th at 11 a.m. There's about 20 different community organizations that are going to be there to share information, give you some resources and support. And it's all, this is really going to be a great event as well. There's going to be a walk, guest speakers on site, prizes, and everybody that gets registered gets a swag bag as well. So I've got all the details at our website right now. It's good to go to k100.ca, and on the events tab, you'll see it right there listed for the 26th. I've got the timeline starting at 11:30. The walk and run taking place at 1 o'clock. It's only $20 to register. Kids under 10 get in for free. You get a swag bag and a walk bib as well. It's going to be barbecues, prizes, face painting, tattoos, and all that great as well. All that great stuff. And one of the guest speakers is going to be a former Memorial Cup champ and two-time national champion turned mental health advocate, Nick Blagden. So go check it out, and I hope to see you there. And it's going to be a really, really good time. And I'm going to have some guest speakers in the studio leading up to that as well. So it'll be a good time. Brandy McCarg and is one of the folks behind this team up, and we're going to have a good time with it. And it's all for a great cause as well. Stomp Out Stigma and Wellness Fair and Walk on the 26th of this month. Birthdays and anniversaries on the way for you. Next up, 6 degrees in the uptown, 12 at 7:12.
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Sean Desmond on K100, St. John's Perfect Music Mix, 722 on our Wednesday. Just a quick note as well that Wet Nose Wednesday will be back next week. Joan Richardson on vacation this week. Here's who's celebrating birthdays for today, the 16th of September, starting off with Nick Jonas. He's a Jonas brother, a solo star, an actor. He really does a little bit of everything. He turns 34 today. Alexis Bledel, you might not know that name, but you know the characters that she's played. She's been on Handmaid's Tale. She's also played Rory Gilmore on The Gilmore Girls. And I mean, somehow, Rory Gilmore is 45. We're officially getting old. Flo Rida, the guy behind Low, Right Round, and a whole bunch of other party songs to keep a wedding dance floor busy all night long. He is turning 47 today. Amy Poehler from Saturday Night Live, Parks and Recreation, and Leslie Knope, one of television's most aggressively enthusiastic people. She turns 55 today. Let's see here. Molly Shannon from Saturday Night Live. She's a very, very funny lady, and she gave us Mary Catherine Gallagher. I'm 50! Well, now she's 62! Happy 62nd to Molly Shannon. David Copperfield turns 70 today, one of the world's most famous illusionists. He's been making things disappear for a long, long time. And blowing out the candles today is Ed Begley Jr. Great actor. One of the first shows I remember seeing him on was Saint Elsewhere. Happy birthday to these folks. Now, we also want to go all the way out to Kingston Peninsula, to Fullerton Farms. We want to say happy birthday to Beth Fullerton. Happy birthday from Kevin, the kids, and all the family, and all your friends. And also to Caitlin Forsyth, one of our listeners here of K100. Hope your day is fantastic. And to these folks, we want to say... Happy

0: Hope you all have a fantastic day. Cloudy skies to start our day, then it'll be clearing. We've got light winds near noon, highs of 14. We'll see temperatures up to about 20 inland. Right now in the port city, at the corner of City and Union, temperature is 7.
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4: Good morning. The federal government is extending its temporary suspension of the federal fuel excise tax. The tax break on gasoline and diesel will remain in place at least until January 31st, and then it'll go to half its normal rate for February and March and back to the full tax in April. The government says the measure aims to help families, truckers, and businesses deal with higher costs and continued global economic uncertainty. The suspension currently saves drivers 10 cents a liter on gas and 4 cents on diesel. Some good news being reported on the city's finances. The 2025 audited financial statement shows St. John ended last year with $36 million in net assets, a big turnaround after the city reported having hundreds of millions in net debt less than a decade ago. According to Brunswick News, Chief Financial Officer Kevin Fudd says it's a positive and important milestone after years of debt reduction efforts. The Anglophone East School District has acknowledged a woman arrested for sexual assault at a summer camp worked in a school. They're just not saying which one. 46-year-old Jennifer Colin Abbott of Little Chemegui was arrested at a school in Port Elgin last week. She's since been charged with sexual assault, sexual interference, and indecent exposure involving a youth under 16. The alleged offense is occurring while Abbott was working as a cook at a youth summer camp. The Anglophone School District issued a release following Abbott's arrest. Superintendent Randy McLean says the district is cooperating with the Mounties and notes the individual in question has not been back at work since being arrested. Didn't specify, though, just what Abbott's job or position was in the school system. She'll be in court October 7th. RCMP are investigating an assault at the Maximum Security Atlantic Institution in Renews. On September 13th, an inmate was the victim of an assault and taken to hospital outside the prison for treatment. They've now been returned to the prison, and RCMP are investigating. The assailants have been identified, and Correctional Service of Canada says appropriate actions have been taken. A doctor facing trial for the alleged sexual assault of ER patients in New Brunswick and Nova Scotia has now been convicted of assaulting a former partner in Quebec. Dr. Sanjeev Serpil was convicted this week of twice assaulting a former girlfriend. Canadian Press reports Serpil was also found guilty of counseling the same woman to commit an offense by fabricating a diary entry that accused one of his patients of displaying a Nazi symbol. Meanwhile, Serpil's scheduled for separate trials in November and December for alleged sexual assaults involving patients at emergency departments in Sackville and Amherst. In sports, the Blue Jays were blasted 10-1 by the Tigers, leaving them 2 games behind Cleveland in the wild card race and half a game behind Texas, who beat the Red Sox 4-2. Yankees down Minnesota 8-1. Now you're up to date. I'm Daryl Good.
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6: We've got cloudy skies to start the day, then clearing this morning. We'll have light winds near noon, high of 14, inland temperatures up to about 20. Tonight, we'll have a few clouds. We've got fog moving in for the overnight hours, low of 10. Then tomorrow, mix of sun and cloud, high of 18. Then cloudy skies, a chance of showers, and a high of 21 for Friday.
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0: That's the weekend, Dancing in the Flames on K100, St. John's Perfect Music Mix. I'm enjoying the comments that I'm seeing so far on weird habits that we each have that we can't explain, but we do them anyway. Let me know. Go to Facebook and Instagram and our talk and text line, too. And a little bit later on, somebody from those comments is going to get themselves a pair of tickets to go and see Riverdance 30, January 28 at TD Station. I announced the show yesterday, and tickets still don't go on sale until Friday, so you're getting a chance to beat the box office with a pair of tickets to go see the show. So let me know on our Facebook this morning, and what are some weird habits that you have, the things that you do that you just can't explain, but we do them anyway. Okay, so yesterday in our Vogue Optical web poll question, we learned one thing, or at least I learned one thing by looking at everything that's been transpired on yesterday's Vogue Optical web poll. Put a picture of Elon Musk on anything and you get a whole bunch of comments. Yesterday, there was a legitimate reason for that photo. Yesterday, we were asking if you thought that Canada should offer land to Elon Musk for mega factory projects. He's building project in Texas, and it's called TerraFab, and it's a complex that's 100 million square feet. It's for building semiconductors, and that is going to be used for building computing power for everything from self-driving cars and robots to space technology. And so we thought we'd bring it to you. What do you think? Should we offer that space to him? Well, overwhelmingly, it was no. In fact, there's well over 300 comments on that post yesterday alone. But some of the comments actually are kind of funny. So, and you're bringing out your true passion and your true feelings here. Robert Crozier says, heck yes, let him have some land here. But if he buys... and let him cook as well. Kim says, yes, if he promises to employ all Canadians for jobs. I'm behind this comment for sure. Jennifer says, offer? Question mark? No. If he's looking to use or buy a lease, et cetera, like every other business, why not? You don't have to like him. We probably don't like the CEOs of most businesses that open in Canada anyway. He at least does have Canadian roots, and he has a Canadian passport. There. That's fair information. So here's the results from yesterday's poll. Those that said yes, give him a shot, let him employ Canadian people, that's about 17.5%. But those that said heck no, offer him 6 foot deep, there were some of those comments in there as well. That's about 82.5%, 82.4% of the votes said no. All right. Let's go to something a little bit lighthearted. I live in a rural area just outside of the city proper, and it's not uncommon for me to be driving home and passing and seeing a side-by-side or a four-wheeler, a quad, or even a good old-fashioned 1982 ATC. But ATVs and other vehicles will soon be allowed on all roads within the town of Oxford, Nova Scotia. And this is a move that actually comes after it opened up certain streets a couple of years ago. So the town council in Oxford actually voted just this past July to approve 1 year pilot project allowing ATVs on all town roads. So that change is going to take effect as soon as the signage is installed. So what's your thoughts on this? Should ATVs and similar vehicles be allowed on our town roads? Not saying city roads, town roads. Join the conversation. Let us know. There's some good comments on there already. And thank you for your input. You know I love your thoughts. Peggy says, it's a yes, but a straight route to access gas, accommodations, and restaurants. Not a free-for-all. Let's rip through a city. That's fair, right? The off-road community is huge in the Maritimes. It sure is. And it's a great way for those businesses to benefit financially from these activities. Peggy, I am 1,000% behind you on that comment for sure. Betty Jean says, it's a hard one to answer. I own one myself. But up in the country, it's a work bike, it's a plow or yard, haul stuff around and get it to the city. That's fair. I mean, I live about 10 minutes from the gas station, and I've frequently taken my bike on the road to go and get gas. But that's really the only time it actually sees the town road. Other than that, it's trails and plowing my driveway. Let us know. Head to our website. The address is k100.ca, and our web poll each day is brought to you by... Your second pair is free. Home Optical. 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All right, I love whenever I go to a restaurant and I get excellent service, and I absolutely love tipping the person that's been serving us. But do you wonder how much you're tipping these days? There's a new survey that says we're actually tipping a lot more than we really intend to. And I'll tell you how much the average person is tipping. That's coming up in less than 10 minutes right here on K100 745.
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0: Great new artist. That's Con the Artist. Where's Your Girlfriend on K100, St. John's Perfect Music Mix. All right, so I brought Joelle from Cool Mornings into the station because I wanted to talk to somebody about tipping. Okay, so Jan and I went to dinner just a couple of weeks ago to a really great restaurant down in St. Andrews. We've been to lots of restaurants here in our area, mm-hmm. and we got great service, and I absolutely love, you know, tipping and tipping well when I'm served well. How about yourself?
1: Absolutely. I always tip well when it's warranted.
0: Yeah, when it's warranted.
1: I'm totally
0: with you on that one. Now, check this out. Here's something that might make you feel a little bit better about the time that you tipped a little bit too much. Has that ever happened? Okay, here's what's going on. There's a new survey that came out from a company called Orbit that said 45% of people have actually left a bigger tip than they intended just because it felt a little awkward to hit the change the amount or the custom tip or the preset amount.
1: I've done that many, many times.
0: Right?
1: Yes, I know. I get it. It feels weird when you don't.
0: It's like your mind thinks, okay, it's not that I'm devaluing the service that you just gave me. It's just, I'll hit this amount.
1: I know. So
0: apparently we're getting pretty fed up with tipping. Now, in the same survey, they said 77% of people say that tipping culture has gotten out of control. 37% have actually stopped tipping when they go to a business because it felt too aggressive.
1: Mm-hmm.
0: Have you noticed, too, the tipping percentage presets are actually getting larger?
1: They are getting larger. And what I've also noticed is when you're just going to pick up like a takeout order, they want you to tip. You're just handing me my food.
0: Right.
1: Like, you know, so do you tip when you're just picking up a takeout order too? How does that work?
0: I know. Well, check this out. Here's is something else a little bit awkward. 42% of people admit that they tip because an employee or another customer is actually watching them.
1: Yes, that's awkward too. I agree.
0: So the survey also says the average person is spending, are you ready for this?
1: Mm-hmm.
0: About $675 a year just in tipping alone.
1: I believe it, if not more.
0: So basically, we're not tipping anymore. We're just tipping under pressure.
1: Yes. I think there's a song called that.
0: Under pressure. Yeah, it's so true. Now, does this resonate with you? Do you feel like you've actually been obligated to tip a little bit larger than you had intended to just because you felt like the server or the employee is actually watching you or because you're being watched by a customer? Drop me a line and let me know. 658-5000. It's K100 Greenlee Shoe Talk and text line. Love to get your thoughts on that. Thanks, Joelle. Have a great day.
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2: Good morning. Prime Minister Mark Carney's investment summit in Toronto was closed out by former Prime Minister Stephen Harper giving the keynote address. Harper said he's probably the most pro-American prime minister ever in Canada, but he believes Carney had no choice but to walk away from the trade talks with Donald Trump's people. Harper said Canada needs to remain committed to retaining our economic diversity and not allow Trump to hollow out the country's industrial capacity. He said to maintain our sovereignty, we must pursue diminished reliance on the U.S. Earlier, Carney announced a mega deduction tax measure at the summit as he seeks to attract $1 trillion in new investment over the next 5 years. The Prime Minister also announced plans to privatize Canada's four largest airports. Carney then flew to France overnight to attend the European Parliament and pitch a closer alliance with the EU. A murderer has now been sentenced for killing one man and wounding another in a shooting 2 years ago at Escanobeditch First Nation. 49-year-old Keith Maurice Martin was found guilty by a jury in June, and yesterday the judge sentenced him to life with no parole for 14 years. Martin shot Mark Mitchell to death on September 5, 2024. He was also convicted of attempting to murder Silvio Savoy, who he thought was Sean Savoy, his intended target. The shootings prompted an emergency alert being issued as RCMP searched Escanobeditch for Martin. He was arrested the day after the shootings. Martin told police he went after Sean Savoy because he believed he was having an affair with his wife and feeding her drugs. The Holt government's investing $2.1 million to help young people find jobs in the manufacturing sector. The money will support a three-year agreement the province signed with the Excellence in Manufacturing Consortium. Up to 300 young people will have access to paid employment and training opportunities. The consortium will work with schools, employment agencies, and community groups to connect eligible youth with manufacturers. UNB will be offering an online option for its Bachelor of Education program to allow more uncertified teachers currently working in schools to get their certificates. Other post-secondary institutions already offer such an option. The Teachers Association says there are about 560 non-certified teachers working in the system using a local permit or an interim certificate to be able to teach without an education degree. UNB's Dean of Education, Mary Jean Sadelli, tells Brunswick News there's a national teacher shortage and hundreds of New Brunswickers without formal training have stepped up to fill gaps in classrooms. Now they'll learn the science of teaching with this online course. In sports, in baseball, the Blue Jays slipped to 2 games behind Cleveland and half a game behind Texas for the final wild card spot after Detroit pounded them 10-1. The Rangers beat the Red Sox 4-2, Yankees down the Twins 8-1. Now you're up to date. I'm Daryl Good.
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4: We've got cloudy skies to start the day, then clearing this morning. We'll have light winds near noon, high of 14, inland temperatures up to about 20. Tonight, we'll have a few clouds. We've got fog moving in for the overnight hours, low of 10. Then tomorrow, mix of sun and cloud, high of 18. Then cloudy skies, a chance of showers, and a high of 21 for Friday.
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0: Ah, that is Olivia Dean, K100, St. John's Perfect Music Mix. Good hump day to you. Joan Richardson is going to be returning next week for Wet Nose Wednesday. She's on vacation this week, so wishing them a good time. Can't wait to see next week who we get to meet. Today, we're talking about weird little quirky little habits that make absolutely no sense, but we have these habits, and we don't know why we do them, but we do them anyway. So I wanted to find out from you. I was had my firewood delivered earlier last week, and so I've been picking away at it, and it's almost done. So I'm true to form, I dropped something on my foot and I went ow. Of course, there's nobody around, it's just me, nobody else on my road is right there, but I say it anyway. Does anybody hear? No, but I don't know, there's just maybe there's something to do with the fact that you feel better just by saying ouch when you hurt yourself. So I wanted to ask you today, what's your weird little habit that makes zero sense? I got a couple of great texts in this morning, and thank you. Thanks to each of you that let your weirdness fly and fly proudly. The first person texting was Abby, and Abby says, when I hurt myself, my instinct is to laugh. I don't want people to worry. I said, well, that's actually considerable. She works in the construction trades, and she says the other thing that she does is every time she uses a metal file, she'll tap it on the bottom of her work boots before putting it back in the tool bag. It's like to clean it out, I guess. And then Laura, Laura, you're not alone. I saw in the comments on our topic here that you and Catherine are actually pretty similar. Laura says, hey, Dennis, my weird habit is, and I can't explain, is that the volume has to be on even numbers on the TV and in the car. It gives me instant anxiety if it's on an odd number. And my speed while I'm driving also has to be in fives. So Laura's always going 5 kilometers over the speed limit, for sure. So Catherine, also similar to Laura on her Facebook post this morning, she says, my TV volume has to land on an even number. 20, we're good. 22, yeah, we're good. 21, never going to happen. Makes no sense. Oh, that's weird, but I love it. Kara says, I do most of these things. Also, when I'm in the waiting room, I look at magazines back to front. I always done that. Kara, I've got a similar thing. Newspapers, I always flip them down. Front page goes to the bottom of the floor of the table, and I start from the very back page. I don't know why. I think it was just because I've always been looking for the classified ads or something like that. But anyway, I'm back page first. So I'm with you there. I guess I'm weirder than I thought. Yvonne says, ask me a question, and 99% of the time I'll ask, what? As if I didn't hear you. Then I'll answer your question. I also say, ouch, when no one's around and I hurt myself. Shannon says, my grandmother couldn't talk on the phone unless she put on her glasses. I love weirdness, do you? Okay, Lorna shared this good one. She says, I stir my dog's food exactly 20 times to get everything mixed in well. The dog thinks it's great, but my family thinks I'm nuts. Lorna, I think it's just because you love your dog. That's what it comes down to. Then Tanya says, oh, Dennis, where would I even start? Let's just say I embrace it all now. Let your weirdness fly, like Betty. She says, I never take the first one of anything. Plate? Nope, I go for the second one. Bowl? Nope, I go for the second one. Anything at the grocery store, I'm reaching past the first item, like it's poison. And she says, I even do this in my own home. I move the first plate out of the way just to grab the second. Why? She says, I have no idea. Do you have quirks like that? Let me know. Facebook and Instagram and our talk and text line, too. It's all just waiting for you. And I can't wait to read your comments. And a little bit later on, somebody's going to get themselves a pair of tickets to go and see Riverdance 30, January 28 at TD Station. Oh, get ready to do some step dancing. Yeehaw!
1: Let's go. We're bringing you more of St. John's Perfect Music Mix now. K100.

0: to.
1: That's Tyler Shawn, K100. Good morning, Wednesday. Here we are. It's not a bad day out there. I see some blue sky trying, but a little bit overcast there, but that's all right. Check this out. There's a pretty cool art tour that's coming to St. John here in just a little bit. Now, you've heard me say before that, and you probably have already experienced this for yourself, City of St. John and surrounding area, there are so many people that are talented in creative arts, whether it's painting or photography, drawing, sketching, all mediums like that. For a small-ish city, you know, compared to like Halifax or Toronto or even Montreal, we have per capita a huge amount of artistic people. Now, so it just shows that there's a great appreciation for the arts here. So the province actually has an art collection that's coming to St. John. So there's 22 works by New Brunswick artists that have actually started a year-long tour of New Brunswick. There's six pieces by four Indigenous artists, and the province spent about $60,000 to acquire the collection. So it's going to make stops in Bucktouche, Fredericton, Sussex, Florenceville, and Moncton. And then the tour is going to finish here in St. John at the St. John Arts Center up by Peel Plaza. It's there now. It's going to be from September 3rd. It's here now, and it's going to finish on October 22nd. So go check it out. And if you haven't been to the St. John Arts Center, it's actually a very, very good spot to go and check out. It's a beautiful place to walk through. They've used it in the past for different music events. In fact, myself and Clinton Charlton and April Eileen and lots of other people have actually used it as a spot to launch songwriting circles and performance arts and visual arts. It's a great spot to go check it out, and a cool old building as well. Multi-levels. So go check it out, St. John Arts Center, and see the 22 works by New Brunswick artists that have been touring the province, and I think you'll get a kick out of that and truly enjoy it. What's going on in your world today? What weird little quirk do you happen to have that you can't explain, but you do it anyway? I'm having a lot of fun reading your comments, so join me on Facebook and Instagram and our talking text line too. The number 658-5000. Yet to come, we've got Animal, latest track from Cat's Eye on K100. 824, a little overcast in the uptown right now. It's going to clear. We'll have light winds near noon. We'll see highs of 14, 20 inland. Then a few clouds for tonight with a low of 10. Temperature in the uptown right now as I'm chatting at you, it's 9 degrees.
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4: Good morning. The federal government is extending its temporary suspension of the federal fuel excise tax. The tax break on gasoline and diesel will remain in place at least until January 31st. Then it'll go to half its normal rate for February and March and back to the full tax in April. The government says the measure aims to help families, truckers, and businesses deal with higher costs and continued global economic uncertainty. The suspension currently saves drivers 10 cents a liter on gas and 4 cents on diesel. Some good news being reported on the city's finances. The 2025 audited financial statement shows St. John ended last year with $36 million in net assets, a big turnaround after the city reported having hundreds of millions in net debt less than a decade ago. According to Brunswick News, Chief Financial Officer Kevin Fudd says it's a positive and important milestone after years of debt reduction efforts. The Anglophone East School District has acknowledged a woman arrested for sexual assault at a summer camp worked in a school. They're just not saying which one. 46-year-old Jennifer Colin Abbott of Little Chemegui was arrested at a school in Port Elgin last week. She's since been charged with sexual assault, sexual interference, and indecent exposure involving a youth under 16. The alleged offense is occurring while Abbott was working as a cook at a youth summer camp. The Anglophone East School District issued a release following Abbott's arrest. Superintendent Randy McLean says the district is cooperating with the Mounties and notes the individual in question has not been back at work since being arrested. Didn't specify, though, just what Abbott's job or position was in the school system. She'll be in court October 7th. RCMP are investigating an assault at the Maximum Security Atlantic Institution in Renews. On September 13th, an inmate was the victim of an assault and taken to hospital outside the prison for treatment. They've now been returned to the prison, and RCMP are investigating. The assailants have been identified, and Correctional Service of Canada says appropriate actions have been taken. A doctor facing trial for the alleged sexual assault of ER patients in New Brunswick and Nova Scotia has now been convicted of assaulting a former partner in Quebec. Dr. Sanjeev Serpil was convicted this week of twice assaulting a former girlfriend. Canadian press reports Serpil was also found guilty of counseling the same woman to commit an offense by fabricating a diary entry that accused one of his patients of displaying a Nazi symbol. Meanwhile, Serpil's scheduled for separate trials in November and December for alleged sexual assaults involving patients at emergency departments in Sackville and Amherst. In sports, the Blue Jays were blasted 10-1 by the Tigers, leaving them 2 games behind Cleveland in the wild card race and half a game behind Texas, who beat the Red Sox 4-2. Yankees down Minnesota 8-1. Now you're up to date. I'm Daryl Good.
5: We've got cloudy skies to start the day, then clearing this morning. We'll have light winds near noon, high of 14, inland temperatures up to about 20. Tonight, we'll have a few clouds. We've got fog moving in for the overnight hours, low of 10. Then tomorrow, mix of sun and cloud, high of 18. Then cloudy skies, a chance of showers, and a high of 21 for Friday.
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0: That's Mike Tamaro, Denaro, and Sam Deld calling on K100 St. John's Perfect Music Mix. Good morning. Hey, on our Vogue Optical web poll question today, we're talking about ATVs. I love them. They're so much fun. And actually, they're pretty darn useful, too. I use mine like my little yard tractor and my snowplow as well. And then occasionally I do some trails and I go down the road and I'll get some gas. But that's similar to what we're talking about today. We're talking about the fact that in Oxford, Nova Scotia, they are actually allowing ATVs and other side-by-sides and, you know, similar vehicles to be on the streets of Oxford. And everything's in place. All they have to do is just wait for signage, and it's been approved by the town. That's what we're asking. Do you think that ATVs and similar vehicles should be allowed on town roads? Not city roads, but town roads. You can say yes or you can say no, but there's all kinds of great discussion on this, and that's what I like to see more than anything. Peggy says yes, a straight road to gas stations and restaurants. I would say that, but not necessarily a rip through the city. With you there on 100%. Kat says, as someone who drives an ATV, I'm going to say no on this one. Enough access to get to the trails would be ideal enough. I like that we have that ability in Sussex. That's a really good point, Kat. Thank you for sharing that and from your perspective, too. Beth says no. Kim says only to cross connector roads. I know people that have been extremely hurt and people have grievously been hurt. It's dangerous on highways. That's an absolutely fair point, too. Marlene says, because all-terrain vehicles and ATVs are significantly larger and structurally more robust than bicycles, electric scooters, and motorcycles, they naturally offer more visible and stable presence on roads. She says their size and wider wheelbases make them less vulnerable to losing balance. And she has some good points in there as well. Good little novel, but excellent points. Thanks for sharing that. So let me know. What do you think? Should they be allowed on town roads? Yes or no? Head to our website. The address is k100.ca. And our web poll, of course, is brought to you by
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0: Well, your social media is probably a lot like my social media. There's a pretty big shakeup on Ed Sheeran's tour over the last little bit, and it's flooding social media for sure. Macklemore, of course, has been dropped from the remaining U.S. dates after he's made some pro-Palestinian comments during his opening set in New Jersey. And the stadium that he was at is owned by Edward Kraft, and Edward Kraft is behind this as well. Ed Sheeran says that it wasn't his decision. He says the tour promoter and several stadiums told him that Macklemore couldn't perform or the shows would be canceled. And now it's getting even messier. Four other acts, including Phineas, who is the producer for Billie Eilish and her brother, as well as Lucas Graham, they've all pulled out of the tour in solidarity with Macklemore. Ed Sheeran says he's trying to keep his concerts a place where people can come together and enjoy music rather than face political topics and rather than be a political forum. What are your thoughts on it? I don't really, I'm completely down the middle on this one here as well. If people are dying, I don't want people dying. I just want people to be free. I just want people to be able to live their lives. That's what I'm saying. Freedom for all is all I'm saying. Let us know and join the conversation. Let me know and drop me a line, 658-5000. Nikki Yore and Daisy on the way for you next up. Sunroof on K100, and that is your buzz.
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0: January 28th, Riverdance 30 is coming to TD Station. The public isn't even able to buy tickets for this as of yet, so I'm giving you the chance to beat the box office. I've got a few pairs of tickets to give away, and I'm going to give away one pair here today in just a little bit. But how do you get in on this? Well, I'm glad you asked. I've got a little conversation going on Facebook right now. We're talking about quirks, weird little habits that we all have that we don't really have any understanding or know why we do them, but we do them and probably not going to stop. Weird little things like if I'm eating, I always take my glasses off. I'm finding out more and more that I'm just kind of weird. I've got a bunch of quirks. I always drink my coffee with my left hand. Don't know why. It's probably because when I'm driving, you know, that's probably where that originates. And I'm right-handed. So I don't know. Maybe that's where it is. We'll go with that. I dropped a piece of wood on my foot yesterday. It didn't hurt terrible, but it did hurt. And I'm like, ouch, there's nobody around. So why did I say it? I'm not telling. And I'm just announcing to the birds that are listening in, hey, I dropped something on my foot. It kind of hurt. I don't know. Does saying ouch actually make it feel like it's not as bad? I have no idea why. But we're talking about quirks, and I'd love to hear yours. And turns out there's a lot of people that are kind of quirky like me. And like Laura saying that she has to have her volume in the car or the TV at odd numbers. Catherine Legault saying the same thing. You're my weirds. Loving this. Kurt says, I train at home. Kurt's a big fitness buff, and he's doing great at it. He says, I train at home where my gym is. I shower before I train, which I've always done before playing sports. It's a reset, and the water over me helps me relax and focus. Probably too, if it's a hot shower, Kurt, I'm just kind of guessing, might help to loosen up muscles too. Would that be part of it? Drop me a line, let me know. I'd be curious. I'm stepping back in my gym routine here in just a little bit too. Lorna says she stirs the food for her dogs exactly 20 times to make sure that everything is mixed. And she says the dogs think it's great, but her family thinks she's a little weird. Alicia says, I totally get it. You have to totally coat every piece and every morsel. And Kim says, Lorna, you're not nuts. I do the same thing. See, community. That's what this is all about. Christy says she does all these things. And looks like Alicia says, I often close my eyes while I brush my teeth. She says, no idea why. And she says, I also have a routine. It's also wet the toothbrush, put the toothpaste on, and then wet the brush again. We're weird. And Valerie says, I like to separate my clothes and my son's clothes when they come out of the dryer. Oh, there you go. He probably appreciates that too. That way he's not wearing mom's blouse.
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0: Justin Bieber on K100. Good morning. It's hump day. Next week, we're going to have Joan Richardson back in the station for Wet Nose Wednesday. She's on vacation this week, so we're going to let it go, and we will see her next week. Can't wait to see who we get in the studio for a new little furry friend that's looking for a forever home. And I hope you're enjoying that segment as well. And lots of pets have been adopted, and that's what it's all about. That's why we do it. And big thanks to our friends at Global Pet Foods for contributing a $50 gift card for anyone that adopts one of the pets that we feature here on Wet Nose Wednesday. If you want to see who they have up for adoption, there's all kinds of beautiful animals that need a home. So you can go to the website for the SPCA, and or even just go to one of the reels that we've put up there with all the pets that we featured. And there's a quick link that will take you right to the SPCA website so you can see them all that are looking for homes. Today we're talking about weird quirks. Animals sometimes have weird quirks too, don't they? They sure do. Let's see here. One of the quirks that's on here, Natalie says, I say excuse me if I sneeze even when there's no one around but my dogs. She says, also, I have to take my glasses off when I'm eating. Ruth says, I cook for my dog and people think that I'm crazy, but your dog is healthier for it too, right? Let's see here. Tina says, I do the classic, turn the radio down so that I can see. Yeah, I'm guilty of that as well. Kimberly says, I've always turned the radio down when I'm backing up. It's funny because my new school bus mutes the radio in reverse automatically for you. We just replaced our car just a little while ago, and so it automatically turns down the radio a little bit as well. And then when we put it back in drive, it turns the radio back up. Hey, so fewer things that I have to do. Katie says, I wake up every morning and it still doesn't make sense to me, right? We all have that kind of thing. So I want to award a pair of tickets this morning to Sabrina Harnish. And she says, once I've locked my car, I click my car door lock for extra lockiness. You know, I do this as well. Why is it that I feel like I can identify with almost everything that you're all putting up? Is it that you guys are weird, or is it that I'm extra weird? But either way, Sabrina Harnish, for your comment for making sure that your car is extra locked whenever you lock your car, you get yourself a pair of tickets to go see Riverdance 30, January 28th at TD Station. See, I was going to say Harbor Station right there. Sabrina, I'm going to send you a note, and I'll ask for your contact information. So it will be coming from me. It's not going to be coming from a spammer. And there we go. So congratulations. And we'll be listening in tomorrow. I'm going to have an opportunity to give away two pairs of tickets. For how's that for a Thursday leading up into the weekend? There we go. Oh, and big thanks to our friends at Moto Live for contributing tickets to TD Station. We're beating the box office. Tickets don't actually go on sale until Friday. So let me know, what's your weird little habit that makes zero sense? Let's talk about it on Facebook and Instagram and our talk and text line as well. 658-5000. It's 9:18. It feels like it's getting a little bit brighter in the uptown right now, but with cloudy skies to start our day, then it's going to clear. We'll see light winds near noontime, highs of 14, inland temps up to about 20. Tonight, we're going to have a few clouds, fog moving in for the overnight hours, low of 10. Then tomorrow, mix of sun and cloud, high of 18. And Friday looks like it's going to be cloudy to start off, and there is a chance of showers with a high of 21. In the uptown right now, it's getting nice. We're sitting at 12 degrees, 9:19. Good Wednesday morning to you.
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6: Let's go.

The original American Idol right there. Kelly Clarkson, What Doesn't Kill You Makes You Stronger. K100, St. John's Perfect Music Mix. Carl Wolf on the way for you right now. Brand new Jonas Brothers. And turns out that we got one of the Jonas Brothers that are actually celebrating a birthday today. We're talking about Nick Jonas turning 34. Happy birthday, Nick Jonas.

soul. Brand new Jonas Brothers, Listen When Sad, K100, St. John's Perfect Music Mix. Those guys are actually in their burning up era, and Australia wanted in on the nostalgia too. Nick, Joe, and Kevin just performed the halftime show at NFL's first regular season game in Australia, including, and they sang a great old song by John Farnham called You're the Voice. Now they're bringing the tour all over again to North America. They've got 45 dates, including Toronto on the 28th of this month, which would be pretty cool. Anybody want to do a road trip? Let me know. I'll chip in for gas. And so basically, the Jonas Brothers are proving that if you wait long enough, everything from the 2000s comes back around. Let's see here. I want to let you know there's a cool event that's happening this Saturday, and it's going to be at the Irving Oil Fieldhouse out East St. John. Starts nice and early in the morning, so you get the day ahead of you. It's the Fieldhouse Block Party getting underway, starting at 10 o'clock, going to 3. It's a free event, family-friendly, bouncy castles, family games, lots of things for the kids. 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
2: We've got cloudy skies to start the day, then clearing this morning. We'll have light winds near noon, high of 14, inland temperatures up to about 20. Tonight, we'll have a few clouds. We've got fog moving in for the overnight hours, low of 10. Then tomorrow, mix of sun and cloud, high of 18. Then cloudy skies, a chance of showers, and a high of 21 for Friday.
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0: That's just about it for me. I hope you have a fantastic day. Thanks for joining the conversation this morning about your weird little habits. Turns out I have a lot of them as well. I don't know. Maybe I'm probably going to absorb some of these and have even more weird habits. Like Susan says, whenever she opens a mailbox, she does it a second time to make sure that she didn't leave anything behind. Jeff says that he talks to his dog just about everything. Yeah, I talk to my cats too, so I'm with you. Patsy says, I'll take a clean glass every time I get a drink. And yes, some in the car things. Jill says, oh my goodness, too many to count or list. Best ones are saying ouch when it didn't really hurt, checking the burner 5 times to make sure I really did turn on the correct one, talking to the cats like they're going to answer me, and having 7 different things on the go at once because I get bored and I drop what I'm doing in favor of something else. She says, man, my house looks like a bomb went off. Good thing my hubby is tolerant. I know, John. And actually, I'm going to see Jill's husband, John, tomorrow. Excellent segue, Jill. Thank you very much for that. I'm going to be at Richie's on Rossi Avenue. John is the lot manager at Richie's on Rossi Avenue. So come on out. There's a big, big sale that's going on tomorrow. I can't wait to see what John and the folks have in store for me. I'll be there on site 10 until 2, Richie's. So you know the deal when it comes to Richie's on Rossi Avenue. What do you got to do? I'll tell you what you got to do. You got to come on down, just as it says on on their great jingle that they have for Do you know all the words to the song? I sure do.
1: Richie's, Richie's, Richie's got to come on down.
0: Richie's, so make sure you come on out and see what they've got for us as we start off the fall and we kick off summer as well. Have a great day. I'll see you back here tomorrow.
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5: We've got cloudy skies to start the day, then clearing this morning. We'll have light winds near noon, high of 14, inland temperatures up to about 20. Tonight, we'll have a few clouds. We've got fog moving in for the overnight hours, low of 10. Then tomorrow, mix of sun and cloud, high of 18. Then cloudy skies, a chance of showers, and a high of 21 for Friday.
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8: Mix of sun and cloud today. Southwesterly breeze gusting at 40 and a high of 20 expected. Overnight, a few clouds with fog patches, a light wind and a low of 10. Mix of sun and cloud again tomorrow at 18 degrees. Showers for Thursday night and a cloudy Friday with a pretty good chance of showers and a high of 21.
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0: Instant Replay, brought to you by Plato's Closet, 47A Consumers Drive, St. John. 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
1: If this program seems to be going by too fast, press the pause button. Pause button. And rewind the tape a little. 5, 4, 3, 2, 1.
2: Yes! Back in the day, replay.

Music from Maroon 5 to kick off your Back in the Day replay. That was This Love, a huge hit for that band in 2004. It was the second single from their debut album, Songs About Jane. Something I didn't realize, I'm a huge Maroon 5 fan, did not realize that that song was heavily influenced by Stevie Wonder, which makes a lot of sense, actually. Maybe that's why I like that song so much. It's Jen along today, and we've got some great stuff coming up. Something to think about this afternoon. Let's go get our question of the day, just, you know, to keep you sharp. All right, so think about this one. 27% of people say they have botched this easy dish while trying to make it. Oh, I've messed up so many dishes over the years. We'll find out what the answer is coming up, but stick around. Some great music on the way. Here's Sugar Ray.

0: Going way back to 1990 with Robin and Show Me Love on your Back in the Day replay. Coming up, more on the way. Smash Mouth coming up. Blink 182 and the Black Eyed Peas, they're on the way next.
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was the debut of Fergie, the official debut of Fergie with the Black Eyed Peas. That was Where Is the Love, going back to 2003. Also partially written by Justin Timberlake, who also had some key vocals in that song, but was not officially credited with it. It's interesting when you find out the backstory of some of this music that you didn't realize all these years later, but some great tunes there. Let's go back to it. Stardust.

0: from Smash Mouth this afternoon on your Back in the Day replay. And today is September the 16th. Did you know it is Play-Doh Day? Yes, it is, because Play-Doh was introduced. It hit the market back in 1955, well before my time. I didn't know Play-Doh was around for that long, but you know, I have an idea. Every workplace should have a Play-Doh table where you can just go play with Play-Doh whenever you're frustrated, or maybe you've had a mind block and you're not sure how to deal with a problem. Go play with Play-Doh. I don't know. I think it's brilliant. Checking a few celebrity birthdays for you today. Nick Jonas, of course, from the Jonas Brothers, turning 34. Flo Rida is 47. Amy Poehler is 55. Mark Anthony, 58. And Molly Shannon from Saturday Night Live, 62 years old today. Oh, I have to mention this guy as well. I remember my cousin had a huge crush on Richard Marx. He's having a birthday as well. 63 years old today. And like I said, if you're having a special day, a birthday or an anniversary, have a good one from all of us.
1: Love this song. 'Cause I don't care when I'm with my baby, yeah. Oh, this song too. Oh, what about this one? St. John's Perfect Music Mix, K100.
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6: Mix of sun and cloud today. Southwesterly breeze gusting at 40 and a high of 20 expected. Overnight, a few clouds with fog patches, a light wind and a low of 10. Mix of sun and cloud again tomorrow at 18 degrees. Showers for Thursday night and a cloudy Friday with a pretty good chance of showers and a high of 21.
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0: to Friends, the Rembrandts, and I'll be there for you on your Back in the Day replay. And I gave you a question to think about at the top of the hour, and that question was this. 27% of people say they have botched this easy dish while trying to make it. It's all about following instructions. And my husband tells me, you know, he'll ask me if I've made something new. He'll say, did you follow the instructions? Because I like to deviate away from the instructions once in a while. But I don't mess up rice. And rice is the answer today. 27% say botched it up trying to make rice. My tip, okay, I don't even know. There's probably chefs out there that will send me a note on this one. Here's how I make perfect rice every time. First of all, I microwave it. Secondly, I use just a tiny bit less water. I know it's supposed to be even. Just a little bit less water, and I find it's perfect every time. Give it a try. If it doesn't work, well, that's your fault. Have a great day. I'll be back in with you again tomorrow for your Back in the Day replay.
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8: Mix of sun and cloud today. Southwesterly breeze gusting at 40 and a high of 20 expected. Overnight, a few clouds with fog patches, a light wind and a low of 10. Mix of sun and cloud again tomorrow at 18 degrees. Showers for Thursday night and a cloudy Friday with a pretty good chance of showers and a high of 21.
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7: Mix of sun and cloud today. Southwesterly breeze gusting at 40 and a high of 20 expected. Overnight, a few clouds with fog patches, light wind, and a low of 10. Mix of sun and cloud again tomorrow at 18 degrees. Showers for Thursday night and a cloudy Friday with a pretty good chance of showers and a high of 21.
0: Yeah, that song you've been wanting just might be next. 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

St. John's Perfect Music Mix, K100 FM. There's Hozier and Too Sweet. Good afternoon. I'm John Matthews with you until 7 o'clock. And this is Alex Sampson, Misery, as six in a row continues here on K100.

Hate That I Made You Love Me, it's Ariana Grande, K100, bringing you St. John's. Perfect music mix all day on the job. Here's Loud Luxury and Bryce Fine. This is I'm Not All Right.

0: St. John's Perfect Music Mix on K100 FM, 6 nonstop. There's Taylor Swift's and I Knew It, I Knew You from Toy Story 5. Loud Luxury, Bryce Vine, I'm Not All Right. Ariana Grande, Hate That I Made You Love Me. Alex Sampson with Misery, Hozier with Too Sweet. And Panic at the Disco and Some High Hopes this afternoon. As we sail into this Wednesday evening, we've got a few clouds in the forecast. A little fog expected overnight tonight. And we'll be down to about 10 degrees. Looking all right tomorrow with a mix of sun and cloud. Temperature of 18, although in the evening we could see some showers. Down to about 12 tomorrow night. Friday, cloudy. Good chance of showers around 21. Saturday, looking better. Sunny and 17. But then we're back into showers on Sunday and a temperature of 15.
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Martin Solvig, Dragonette, there's Hello coming up. I've got The Weeknd. Also, Enrique Iglesias taking us back a few years. Here's Lady Gaga with Bruno Mars. Die with a Smile, rolling up on 3:30.

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K100.

0: I like it. It's Enrique Iglesias featuring Pitbull, St. John's Perfect Music Mix on K100 FM. The Weekend, Cry For Me, Die With A Smile, Lady Gaga and Bruno Mars, Martin Solvig with Dragonette, Hello, and Mr. Know-It-All, courtesy of Teddy Swims. Hope your Wednesday goes wonderfully, my friend. Good afternoon. I'm John Matthews. Today on our website at k100.ca, once again, you can drop a vote on our Vogue Optical web poll. It's your chance to express your opinion on our question of the day. And that question today is, do you believe that ATVs and similar vehicles should be allowed on all town roads? Should they be allowed to mix in there with normal traffic? ATVs and similar vehicles, those off-road type vehicles, should they be allowed on all town roads? Yes or no? Let me know your thoughts on this by voting at k100.ca. Tomorrow on the morning show with Dennis Hunt, you'll get the results 7:40 and 8:40 a.m.
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9: Mix of sun and cloud today. Southwesterly breeze gusting at 40 and a high of 20 expected. Overnight, a few clouds with fog patches, a light wind and a low of 10. Mix of sun and cloud again tomorrow at 18 degrees. Showers for Thursday night and a cloudy Friday with a pretty good chance of showers and a high of 21.
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0: Niall Horan, Tastes So Good, St. John's Perfect Music Mix from K100 FM, Sean Hook, and Sound of Your Heart. Still coming up, we've got some Flo Rida ahead before 4 o'clock today, and very good timing on that as well, because today is Flo Rida's birthday. We're going to find out what other celebrities have birthdays today. Our celebrity birthday list coming up after 4 o'clock with Birthdays of the Rich and Famous. Lots more of your favorite tunes on this Wednesday afternoon here at K100, including Harry Styles, Somber, Drake along with Rihanna, Sabrina Carpenter next hour, Shaboozy. I've got some Rhea May from over in Halifax, Olivia Rodrigo, Taylor Swift, and The Weeknd, all before 5.
1: 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Songs that make you smile. 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

Well, there's the birthday boy today, Flo Rida. He turns 47 on this Wednesday. That is low on K100. Here's Sean Desmond and Jamie Fine and Body heading towards your information update, latest Fundy news and weather at 4 o'clock.

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2: Well, good afternoon. Premier Susan Holt's approval rating is holding at 41%, according to a new Angus Reid Institute poll. That is unchanged from the previous quarter. 39% of New Brunswickers disapprove of Holt's performance, while 9% are unsure. Manitoba Premier Wab Kanu is the only provincial premier with majority approval at 63%. The biggest increases came in British Columbia and Ontario, where David Eby and Doug Ford each gained 10 points. The Angus Reid Institute surveyed more than 4,300 Canadians from September 8th to the 15th, including 261 people in New Brunswick. CUPE says it is shocked by the Holt government's initial contract offer as negotiations are getting underway. The union says the government's initial offer is for a total of a 1% wage hike over 5 years, with no raise in the first 2 years. CUPE Local 1251 President Chris Curran called the offer shocking and indicating a sea change with respect to collective bargaining by government. Curran telling Brunswick News there was supposed to be a bargaining session yesterday, but the government didn't show up. The union has now called for an urgent bargaining summit for later this month to allow its provincial bargaining teams and executives to discuss their next steps and plan a coordinated strategy moving forward. Local 1251 represents correctional workers, human service counselors, laundry and custodial workers, among others. Three other CUPE locals also have new contract talks coming up. Meantime, a 70-year-old inmate has died in custody at Dorchester Penitentiary. Correctional Service Canada says Thomas Landry died Monday after serving an indeterminate sentence since March 6th of 2002. The agency says it will review the circumstances, as it does in all inmate deaths. Police and the coroner have been notified. An inmate has been assaulted at Atlantic Institution, the maximum security federal prison in Renouse. Correctional Service Canada says staff evaluated the injured inmate and sent them to an outside hospital Sunday. The inmate has since returned to the institution. The RCMP's Blackfield Detachment and

0: Atlantic Canada Opportunities Agency says the companies will showcase their technology, meet investors and customers, and pursue new markets at All In 2026. The participating firms work in areas including healthcare, energy, finance, manufacturing, and cybersecurity. The event runs today and tomorrow and is expected to bring together more than 6,500 AI decision makers and experts. The president of the European Union says she wants to work with Prime Minister Mark Carney on a new alliance between Canada and the EU. Ursula von der Leyen made the statement to applause during address to European Parliament today.
1: I said we must urgently reimagine our partnerships. So I would like to work with you on opening the door for Canada to being the first associate member of the European Union.
0: Well, it's not clear what exactly becoming an associate member would mean for the country, but she spoke of deepening economic and defense ties. In a statement, the Prime Minister's office says Carney welcomes the EU president's proposal and the approach to a closer relationship between Canada and the bloc will be defined together. That decision around a stronger relationship between Canada and the bloc comes amid the ongoing trade war with the United States after negotiations fell apart last month. In sports, the Blue Jays, two games behind Cleveland and a half a game behind Texas for the wild card spot, are playing Detroit. Red Sox are playing Texas, and the Yankees are in Minnesota. Now you're up to date. I'm Sheldon McLeod. Mix of sun and cloud today. Southwesterly breeze gusting at 40 and a high of 20 expected. Overnight, a few clouds with fog patches, a light wind and a low of 10. Mix of sun and cloud again tomorrow and 18 degrees. Showers for Thursday night and a cloudy Friday with a pretty good chance of showers and a high of 21.
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Homewrecker from Somber, St. John's Perfect Music Mix from K100 FM. Good afternoon. Thanks for joining us on this Wednesday. It's John Matthews with you until 7 o'clock. Birthdays of the Rich and Famous coming up in just a few. Here is Drake along with Rihanna. It's Take Care on K100. No.

0: Charlotte Cardin, it's Confetti, closing off 5 in a row on K100. Sabrina Carpenter with House Tour. Take Care, Drake and Rihanna. Also Homewrecker from Somber and Harry Styles and Watermelon Sugar. Birthdays of the Rich and Famous time on this September the 16th. Celebrating birthdays today, actor Mickey Rourke from The Wrestler, The Expendables, former pro boxer Mickey Rourke, celebrating birthday 74 today. Magician and illusionist David Copperfield became famous for making the Statue of Liberty disappear and walking through the Great Wall of China. 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Actress Molly Shannon from Saturday Night Live, How the Grinch Stole Christmas, Talladega Nights. She is 62. Another SNL alumnus, comedian and writer and performer Amy Poehler, the star of Parks and Recreation. She was a cast member of Saturday Night Live and movies like Baby Mama, Alvin and the Chipmunks, four-time Golden Globes host as well. Amy Poehler celebrating birthday 55. Rapper Flo Rida, 47 today. And from the Jonas Brothers, Nick Jonas, 34.
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There's Kaiza and Hideaway, St. John's Perfect Music Mix on K100 FM. Before that, Shaboozy and Cowgirl, about a half an hour until quitting time arrives at 5 o'clock. And that's our next information update of news and weather at 5 o'clock today. Here's DJ Snake featuring Justin Bieber.

0: RMA, there's Bend, K100 St. John's, Perfect Music Mix, bringing you the best in tunes all day long, 24 hours a day, in fact. Zed featuring Maren Morris with the middle, Uh-Oh, from Loud Luxury and Natalie Jane. DJ Snake, Justin Bieber, Let Me Love You and Hideaway, courtesy of Kaiza. We are getting close to quitting time at 5. Also, our next full information update of Fundy news and weather coming up in about 20 or so. I'm John Matthews. I was reading this fun little fact earlier. Thought I'd jot this down so I could share it with you right now. How much do you think it would cost to buy everything on Amazon? Okay, let's assume you went to Amazon.ca. You wanted to buy one of every single item. Well, the main Amazon website offers more than 600 million things to buy, and a reasonable estimated average price of a single item on Amazon, somewhere around $49.62 approximately. So doing the math on this, getting my calculator out here, it would cost just under $30 billion if you want to buy one of everything on Amazon. That's going to make quite a pile of boxes at the front door.
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8: Partly cloudy through the overnight with fog patches, a light wind, and a low of 10. Increasing cloudiness Thursday morning. High of 20. Expecting a slight chance of showers through Thursday evening. The rain starting around midnight. 5 to 10 millimeters in all. Southwesterly wind, a low of 13. Clouds and a chance of showers Friday at 21. Sunshine Saturday and showers Sunday.
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0: Spin from Pinio and Loeb featuring Jordan on K100, some Olivia Rodrigo as well, and Drop Dead still coming up before 5 o'clock. Taylor Swift and The Weeknd, all your information at 5, news and weather, and then it's the 5 p.m. free ride. The best way to get home after work is with us here on K100. A massive hit from Ella Langley. We'll get things started today on the 5 p.m. Free ride. Following that, some Benson Boone. Got some Miley with her brand new single, too. All after 5 with today's 5 p.m. free ride. Keep it here on K100.
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1: Well, good afternoon. RCMP have charged a 42-year-old Nasonworth man after he pointed a firearm at another person, prompting an alert from police. Joshua Sinclair is facing counts of pointing a firearm and assault. Police say Oromocto and Keswick members responded to a disturbance at a residence on Route 101 around 11:30 Monday morning. Specialized units, including emergency response team and police dog services, were deployed. Officers arrested Sinclair around 3 that afternoon without incident. No one was hurt. Residents nearby were advised to shelter in place as a precaution. Sinclair appeared in Fredericton Provincial Court yesterday and was released on conditions. Police say the investigation is ongoing. Housing New Brunswick says tenants and landlords want major changes to the province's rental rules. A new survey report on the Residential Tenancies Act review drew 2,852 responses, with 67% coming from tenants. 60% raised affordability concerns, and 58% flagged repairs and maintenance. The report says many people find the system slow, confusing, and hard to navigate. It says the findings will guide future changes to make the framework clearer, easier to use, and more responsive to today's housing needs. The province is spending $2.2 billion on education this year. That's an increase of $119 million. The Education Minister, Claire Johnson, says the funding will support the province's new 12-year education plans. Government is adding $19.3 million for educational assistance, $5.8 million for resource teachers, academic support teachers, and counselors. Johnson says another $7 million will expand school food programs, including affordable lunches and universal breakfasts. The province is also investing $242.7 million in school infrastructure. And with that, the province moving ahead with several major school projects in the St. John area. The education minister says the province is building a kindergarten to grade 8 school on St. John's Central Peninsula. It will replace Prince Charles and St. John, the Baptist King Edward schools. The province also is building a new kindergarten to grade 5 school in St. John to replace Hayes and White, St. Francis, and Centennial schools. Now, Johnson says the projects are all part of that $242.7 million in education infrastructure, supporting work at 89 schools across the province. St. John man has been sentenced to 7 years in prison for stabbing a woman in the neck. Crandall Peter McLaren pleaded guilty last month to attempted murder in the October 2025 attack on Rochelle Godin.

0: bring the relationship with Canada to the highest level possible. And dear Mark, I said we must urgently reimagine our partnerships. So I would like to work with you on opening the door for Canada to being the first associate member of the European Union.
1: Von der Leyen cited a desire to build a broader alliance with Canada, focused on areas that include defense, the Arctic, energy, and critical minerals. The Prime Minister's office says Canada welcomes the proposal to form a closer partnership with Europe, but says there's still lots of work to be done to determine what that will look like. In sports, the Blue Jays, two games behind Cleveland, half a game behind Texas for the final wildcard spot, are playing Detroit again. Red Sox are playing Texas, and the Yankees are in Minnesota. Now you're up to date. I'm Sheldon McLeod. Partly cloudy through the overnight with fog patches, a light wind, and a low of 10. Increasing cloudiness Thursday morning. High of 20. Expecting a slight chance of showers through Thursday evening. The rain starting around midnight. 5 to 10 millimeters in all. Southwesterly wind, a low of 13. Clouds and a chance of showers Friday at 21. Sunshine Saturday and showers Sunday.
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It's the 5 p.m. free ride brought to you by our friends at Ears for You. I'm John Matthews. Drive safely on your way home. Here's Benson Boone now.

0: Well, she is back. She has added a new song, but she has dropped her last name. She is now simply Miley. That is Bass Persuades on K100 and the 5 p.m. free ride for a Wednesday. Ahead of that one, Tyler Shaw, Run to You, The Time of My Life with Benson Boone, Con the Artist, Where's Your Girlfriend, and Choose in Texas. Big global number one hit single for weeks and weeks and weeks from Ella Langley. 5 p.m. free ride here on K100 right after the 5 o'clock information update. It is the finest way to end off your day at work. And we'll do it again tomorrow for a Thursday right here on K100. And our 5 p.m. free ride today brought to you by our friends at Ears for You.
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10: 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K100.

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1: There's Jamie Fine. There you go. St. John's Perfect Music Mix, K100. We're in the middle of four in a row. Heading home after work today, and glad to have you with us. Please be kind and careful when you're out on the roads. Make sure everybody gets home and is in a good mood after work this evening. Here's Bruno Mars. This is Risk It All on K100 FM.

0: Trevor Guthrie and Soundwave, St. John's Perfect Music Mix here on K100. Bruno Mars, Risk It All. There you go with Jamie Fine and Ed Sheeran, who's certainly gotten himself into a very controversial situation this week. The whole situation with him and Macklemore. You can Google that and find out more. Ed Sheeran with Shivers here on K100. How you doing? I'm John Matthews. We're coming up on 20 away from 6 o'clock. Let's crack open our date book today and see what's happened down through the years on this September 16th in the history books. Well, a lot of older stuff happening on this date. 157 years ago today, 1869, golf's first ever recorded hole-in-one, accomplished by a guy named Tom Morris. He did that at Prestwick's 8th hole in Scotland. Golf's first ever recorded hole-in-one on this date 157 years ago. 118 years back, 1908, carriage maker William C. Durant founded General Motors in Flint, Michigan. 47 years ago today, 1979, Sugar Hill Gang's Rapper's Delight was released. It had become the first rap song to chart on the Hot 100, reaching number 36, and it samples the melody of Chic's Good Times. And 42 years ago today, 1984, Miami Vice, starring Don Johnson and Philip Michael Thomas, made its debut with a two-hour episode that included a memorable scene featuring the Phil Collins hit In the Air Tonight, the premiere of Miami Vice on this date 42 years ago, 1984.
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7: Partly cloudy through the overnight with fog patches, a light wind, and a low of 10. Increasing cloudiness Thursday morning. High of 20. Expecting a slight chance of showers through Thursday evening. The rain starting around midnight. 5 to 10 millimeters in all. Southwesterly wind, a low of 13. Clouds and a chance of showers Friday at 21. Sunshine Saturday and showers Sunday.
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0: 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There's Miles Smith and Stargazing, Carly Rae Jepsen with Call Me Maybe, and Rihanna featuring Jay-Z and Umbrella. Still around the bend before we hit 6 o'clock, Ariana Grande and Maroon 5. And we'll get your evening started with Dominic Fike. We've got some Taylor Swift after 6 tonight. The brothers Jonas, one of whom celebrates a birthday today. Also Bruno Mars, Harry Styles, Gracie Abrams this evening. We've got Loud Luxury, Billie Eilish, and the guys of One Direction, a 1D classic coming up for you all after 6 this evening and all right here on K100 St. John. Stay with us.
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The Fates of Ophelia, Ms. Taylor Swift on K100 St. John's Perfect Music Mix. Happy Wednesday evening. Thank you so much for popping around for some tunes. I'm John Matthews, and here are the Jonas Brothers, one of whom has a birthday today. We're saying happy birthday number 34 to Nick Jonas. This is Listen When Sad.

0: For years, we've been the local station that picks you up and makes you feel good. And now more than ever, we all need a little feel good. So no matter when you turn us on, know that we'll have a song that will do the trick and make you feel better.
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0: 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There's Sia and Cheap Thrills. Frank Walker along with Riley Biederer and Heartbreak Back. Listen when sad, Jonas Brothers, including birthday boy Nick Jonas, who turns 34 today, some Taylor Swift, The Fate of Ophelia. Baby Doll from Dominic Fike and Omi and Cheerleader. We've got a little bit of cloud expected for this evening in your updated Fundy forecast. Temperature tonight down to about 10 with a little bit of fog developing overnight. We're no stranger to that around here. Increasing cloud tomorrow morning, temperature around 20 for you Thursday, a little cooler at the coastal areas, and then cloudy with a chance of showers into the evening tomorrow night with rain starting up Thursday around midnight, so into the early morning hours of Friday, some rain expected, giving about 5 to 10 millimeters tomorrow night, so overnight lows tomorrow night near around 13 degrees. Friday cloudy with a good chance of showers, 21, but a good looking day on Saturday to get the weekend started, sunny and 17.
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St. John's Perfect Music Mix is on K100 FM. We're in the middle of four in a row. I've got some One Direction for you later on this hour. But first up, how about the latest from Harry Styles on his own? This is American Girls. St. John's Perfect Evening Time Music Mix on this Wednesday with K100 FM.

0: Hit the Wall. It's Gracie Abrams on your Wednesday evening St. John's Perfect Music Mix from K100 FM. Harry Styles, American Girls, I Just Might, little Bruno Mars, and Preston Pablo, and 'Cause I Do. Hey, good evening. Welcome. I'm John Matthews. You can take part again today in our Vogue Optical web poll. You can go to our website any day of the week, Monday through Friday, for a different question at k100.ca. Question this evening, we're wondering whether you believe that ATVs and similar vehicles should be allowed on all in-town roads. So ATVs, kind of four-wheelers, side-by-sides, any of those sorts of things. Should those types of off-road vehicles be allowed on all town roads? Yes or no? Love to hear your opinion on this. You can vote tonight at k100.ca. And the morning show tomorrow with Dennis, he'll have the results for you, 7:40 and 8:40 a.m.
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5: Partly cloudy through the overnight with fog patches, a light wind, and a low of 10. Increasing cloudiness Thursday morning. High of 20. Expecting a slight chance of showers through Thursday evening. The rain starting around midnight, 5 to 10 millimeters in all. Southwesterly wind, a low of 13. Clouds and a chance of showers Friday at 21. Sunshine Saturday and shower Sunday.
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0: Billie Eilish, I'm a Bad Guy. K100, St. John's Perfect Music Mix. Ahead of that, Loud Luxury with Kiddo These Nights. And Adela and Ain't in L.A. Still coming up, we've got some One Direction Classic 1D before 7. Also music from Pink. Next hour, after 7 o'clock, Olivia Rodrigo and Olivia Dean. Got our Olivia bases covered for you there. The Weeknd, Justin Bieber coming up this evening. Sabrina Carpenter, Somber, Zara Larsson, Post Malone with Morgan Wallen. Shaboozy and Drake featuring Majid Jordan, all after 7 tonight.
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St. John's Perfect Music Mix from K100 FM. Thank you, you beautiful soul, for being with me today. I'm John Matthews, and that's it for me. I'll be back with you tomorrow afternoon as we get ever so much closer to the weekend. A couple of more wake-ups till the weekend is here. Play safe and be happy. Enjoy your Wednesday evening. And my closing thought for you tonight, quality is remembered long after the price is forgotten. As I always like to tell people, buy cheap, buy twice, right? Have yourself a fantastic evening. Here's Cameron Whitcomb and Quitter on K100. See you tomorrow.

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